favorite throwbacks like this. And right now, head to novafm.com.au and tell us which songs are your faves. Win yourself an easy $2,000 if you take the Nova Rated Music Test now. 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

0: is the Weekend Breakfast. Welcome to your Saturday morning, Australia. You've got Jase, Lauren and Clint.
1: We are asking, did you do a career change, a complete 180, something miles away from where you're going?
2: People are doing.

0: Nova. Weekend Breakfast with Jace, Lauren and Clint.
1: Guys, I had my niece, I was saying before, little Sienna, 2.5, first time. We babysit her a lot, but first time she'd had a sleepover.
2: Was she excited?
1: Mom and Dad were going out. Yeah, she was. She was so excited, but she didn't quite get when she came over that she was staying.
2: So she's in the age where...
3: Can I just ask time? What time did she come over?
1: Like 5:30.
3: Okay.
2: Good time.
1: Which you'd freaked me out because when I said 5:30, you're like, that's a terrible time. Black Hawk down. She's going to be a nightmare. And she was great.
3: Okay.
1: Came over.
3: Okay.
1: Very chill. Steph was, my sister-in-law was sort of starting to get ready. Bo came over in like casual clothes.
2: She had a little backpack with her. Had little overnight bag.
1: Stuff was so cute. And then she was fine because she often gets dropped at our house and they'll go and do things and come get her later. And she, like, we love hanging out with her. My brother was a bit worried about if she sees us in our suit and getting dressed up, she might think, oh, we're going out and we're not going to come home.
3: Now, I know what you're like, right? You're very good in this situation. You would have put it on. Was there like...
1: No.
2: What spread?
3: What, just
2: for the 2.5-year-old?
3: No, but Loz is normally quite excited.
2: Well, yeah,
3: when,
2: she would have like, planned.